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9: Plymouth Canton Community Schools is celebrating 29 seniors who were recognized among the top students in the country after they were recently named as semifinalists in the 2027 National Merit Scholarship Program. The students were selected based on their performance on the PSAT-NMSQT exam. Their status as semifinalists places them among the top 1% of more than 1.2 million students nationwide. The 29 students can now advance to the final round of the competition, where they will be evaluated based on grades, an essay, and a recommendation from a school official. PCCS Executive Director of High School Education, Joe Green, says the recognition is a great validation of the district's academic programs and a testament to the hard work of students, staff, and the community.
10: This is really a testament to the quality of education that all of our students receive, and having so many of our students achieve at such a high level validates that that experience exists for all of our students. So I think this is a really great validation for our combined work between our community, our schools, and our students.
9: National Merit Scholarship recipients will be announced in spring and summer of 2027. The district has seen 16 students named as scholarship recipients over the past 2 years.
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The Park, because there's nothing like sitting on a park bench, eating an ice cream cone in downtown Plymouth. 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
3: You can learn about local history without the scary side this Halloween season when the Plymouth Historical Museum hosts their annual Ghost Cemetery Walk on Saturday, October 10th. 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Plymouth Historical Museum's Elizabeth Kirstens says events like the walk keep the memories of people buried in the cemetery alive.
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0: I'm Brad Savage. I am an obsessive record collector, and now I'm sharing this lifelong collection with the world on a special one-hour show called Cruisin' the Decades. The concept is one song per decade from 1920 through the 2020s. It's almost like a musical time machine cruising through 100 years of music. Any genre of music is okay. The Anthropology of Music History. I hope you'll join me for Cruisin' the Decades each Sunday morning at 9 a.m. here on 88.1 The Park, Plymouth and Canton's hit music.
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1: Ask yourself this. What are you doing it for? Is it for you?

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1: One, two, three. Wait, is this the song with the drums? I met a girl.

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0: The alternative rock scene of the 90s and 2000s was defined not only by its unique sound, but also the fact that anyone could make it. The wild and eclectic cultures of these two decades shook up the music world enough for a garage band to become a hit sensation. I'm Violet, and on Turn of the Century, you can travel back to this pioneer era of music and tune in to bands like Blur, Soundgarden, and everything in between. On Mondays from 6 to 7 p.m., join me while we jump into the time of tape decks and Walkmans and listen to your favorite alternative rock with Turn of the Century on 81 The Park.
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12: You can learn about local history without the scary side this Halloween season when the Plymouth Historical Museum hosts their annual Ghost Cemetery Walk on Saturday, October 10th. 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Guests will meet volunteer ghosts on the walk who will share as stories of what life was like in Plymouth during the years they were alive. Plymouth Historical Museum's Elizabeth Kirstens says events like the walk keep the memories of people buried in the cemetery alive.
13: We like to talk about people from Plymouth's past, and these are not necessarily people that you would recognize the names of. 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

0: 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A day after somebody else spray painted the rock. 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
7: Plymouth Canton Community Schools is celebrating 29 seniors who were recognized among the top students in the country after they were recently named as semifinalists in the 2027 National Merit Scholarship Program. The students were selected based on their performance on the PSAT-NMSQT exam. Their status as semifinalists places them among the top 1% of more than 1.2 million students nationwide. The 29 students can now advance to the final round of the competition, where they will be evaluated based on grades, an essay, and a recommendation from a school official. PCCS Executive Director of High School Education, Joe Green, says the recognition is a great validation of the district's academic programs and a testament to the hard work of students, staff, and the community.
8: This is really a testament to the quality of education that all of our students receive, and having so many of our students achieve at such a high level validates that experience exists for all of our students. So I think this is a really great validation for our combined work between our community, our schools, and our students.
7: National Merit Scholarship recipients will be announced in spring and summer of 2027. The district has seen 16 students named as scholarship recipients over the past 2 years.
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0: Hi, I'm Mr. Hamline, forensic science teacher at Canton High School. 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
1: For all the times that you rain on my parade, and all the clubs you get in using my name. 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
7: You can learn about local history without the scary side this Halloween season when the Plymouth Historical Museum hosts their annual Ghost Cemetery Walk on Saturday, October 10th. 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Plymouth Historical Museum's Elizabeth Kirstens says events like the walk keep the memories of people buried in the cemetery alive.
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Karma's on your scent like a bounty hunter. 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

0: 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Do your hair in the car? If nothing lost forever, babe, and can we make a start?
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0: 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The wild and eclectic cultures of these two decades shook up the music world enough for a garage band to become a hit sensation. I'm Violet, and on Turn of the Century, you can travel back to this pioneer era of music and tune in to bands like Blur, Soundgarden, and everything in between. 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

ones, I mean like she's the one. 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

0: I'm Brad Savage. I am an obsessive record collector, and now I'm sharing this lifelong collection with the world on a special one-hour show called Cruisin' the Decades. The concept is one song per decade from 1920 through the 2020s. It's almost like a musical time machine cruising through 100 years of music. Any genre of music is okay. The Anthropology of Music History. I hope you'll join me for Cruisin' the Decades each Sunday morning at 9 a.m. here on 88.1 The Park, Plymouth and Canton's hit music.
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0: The alternative rock scene of the 90s and 2000s was defined not only by its unique sound, but also the fact that anyone could make it. The wild and eclectic cultures of these two decades shook up the music world enough for a garage band to become a hit sensation. I'm Violet, and on Turn of the Century, you can travel back to this pioneer era of music and tune in to bands like Blur, Soundgarden, and everything in between. 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
9: You can learn about local history without the scary side this Halloween season when the Plymouth Historical Museum hosts their annual Ghost Cemetery Walk on Saturday, October 10th. 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Plymouth Historical Museum's Elizabeth Kirstens says events like the walk keep the memories of people buried in the cemetery alive.
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2: You can learn about local history without the scary side this Halloween season when the Plymouth Historical Museum hosts their annual Ghost Cemetery Walk on Saturday, October 10th. 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Plymouth Historical Museum's Elizabeth Kirstens says events like the walk keep the memories of people buried in the cemetery alive.
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music. That was Malcolm Todd here on 88.1 The Park. Starting your Monday afternoon, kind of off to a little bit of a lazy start. My name is Leia, and I will be joining you up until 4 today. You can stay tuned for artists like Taylor Swift, Adele, a little bit of Olivia Rodrigo, and so much more. Let's get back to the music, though, with Max McNown here on 88.1 The Park. 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Cold wind.

That was Taylor Swift here on 88.1 The Park. I will be up with you here on this Monday afternoon until 4 p.m. And we have Newsfile at 5:30 tonight with Jace and Lana. And they are both very, very good at what they do. And I'm excited to hear what they have to say during Newsfile tonight at 5:30. Let's get you back to music, though, in the meantime, with Meghan Trainor here on 88.1 The Park. 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

That was Olivia Rodrigo here on 88.1 The Park. Now, this upcoming month, parents in the PCCS district will have the chance to attend the PCCS Parent Forum that will be taking place on October 21st from 9:30 a.m. to 11:30 a.m. at the E.G. McLendon Educational Center in downtown Plymouth. All parents from around the district will get the chance to ask questions and hear from district staff members about the good things that are happening in the PCCS schools. And I think it's a great opportunity to kind of just get to know what's going on in the district. In the meantime, though, let's get you back to the music with Justin Timberlake here on 88.1 The Park. 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

That was Adele here on 88.1 The Park. This past weekend, I went and saw the new Resident Evil movie, and I just had to say, it was really, really good. I really liked the effects of the horror aspect of it all, and surprisingly, it has a 3.8 on Letterboxd. I personally gave it a 4.5. I think it's a lot better than people are giving it credit for. It also got 12.5 million in its third weekend at the box office. So I think that it was really worth seeing, honestly. I also went and saw it with one of my friends, Maddie, and hashtag shout out her. She's my horror movie buddy. So I had a lot of fun this past weekend. Let's get back to the music, though, with Benson Boone here on 88 in the Park. You're listening to Plymouth and Canton's Hit Music. I never met.

That was Mr. Mister here on 88.1 The Park. Now, I know it's only Monday, but I am going to give you a little bit of a preview for this weekend. This Saturday, October 10th at 7 p.m., four local singer-songwriters are coming together for a special night of live music at the Penn Theater. Matt Allen, Mary Hartman, Glenn Brook, and Janelle Haskell will be performing original songs and sharing stories and the inspirations behind them. The event is called Songs and Stories, and tickets are available at PennTheater.com. Now, that's not the only thing that's going on this weekend. Salem's homecoming and the football game is also happening this weekend as well. I'm pretty excited for actually all three of these events. I only went to the homecoming my freshman year and kind of didn't enjoy it, but this time I'm going with a couple friends of mine, so I'm pretty stoked for that. While we wait for the weekend, though, let's get back to the music with The Kid LAROI with Miley Cyrus here on 88.1 The Park. 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

the park, because you totally spray painted the rock the day after somebody else spray painted the rock. 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

That was Bruno Mars here on 88.1 The Park. Now, tonight from 6 to 7 p.m., you are able to join Violet with Turn of the Century, where she's going to bring you a little bit of alternative rock music from the early 90s to the late 2000s. Now, it's personally one of my favorite programs that we have here on 88.1. I got into a lot of alternative rock back in my sophomore year, and so I thoroughly enjoy her show every week. Now, while we wait for that, let's get you back to the music with Taylor Swift here on 88.1 The Park.

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That was Martin Garrix and Ed Sheeran here on 88.1 The Park. Tonight, right after Newsfile at 5:30, Women's Sports Spotlight will be with our news team, and we'll be bringing you a really good interview with one of our women's sports teams here at the park. I usually really enjoy hearing the insight of what some of the interviewees have to say about their specific sport, as well as what our news team has to cover about it. While we wait, though, let's get you back to the music with Olivia Dean here on 88.1 The Park. 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

That was Teddy Swims here on 88.1 The Park. Tonight at 5:30, which is news at 5:30, Lana and Jace will be bringing you local, state, and national news with Jace also on sports. So make sure you stay tuned for that and for more of Plymouth and Canton's hit music. Up next, though, we have Matchbox 20 here on 88.1 The Park.

That was the Backstreet Boys here on 88 in the Park to end us off here. My time with you is over, but in the meantime, let's get you, there's so much more that you are going to be able to listen to. We have Danny coming up here in a moment. So while you guys wait for him, let's get you back to the news with Dan and Shay and Justin Timberlake here on 88 in the Park.

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That was I Had Some Help by Post Malone on 88.1 The Park. Hey there, folks. It's me, Danny. I'm here with you from now until 5:30, where we have Newsfile. So let's get you right back to the music with Shawn Mendes here on 88.1 The Park, Plymouth and Canton's hit music.

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That was Heat Waves by Glass Animals here on 88.1 The Park, Plymouth and Canton's hit music. Folks, tonight, right after I get off at 5:30, we have live.

Anna and Jace, bringing you your local, state, and national news, and Jace also has sports. So, I really hope y'all stick around, but it is quite the ways away. So, next up, we got Free Fallin' by Tom Petty on 88.1 The Park. Plymouth and Canton's Hit Music.

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1: Go! Go!

That was Mr. Know-It-All by Teddy Swims here on 88.1 The Park, Plymouth and Canton's hit music. Folks, it is finally starting to get a little bit more my speed in terms of weather. It's just starting to cool down a little bit, not enough for my liking. I'm waiting for that excuse to wear my green wool sweater. But I wear it almost every day, and then by like third hour, I'm just dying from heat. So, you know, I'm real excited for it to finally start getting a little bit chillier out there. I know it's not a very popular opinion, but I just figured I'd tell y'all. All right, but enough about that. Let's get back to the music with Love Again by Dua Lipa on 88.1 The Park, Plymouth and Canton's hit music.

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That was Hate That I Made You Love Me by Ariana Grande here on 88.1 The Park, Plymouth and Canton's hit music. Folks, more of my cooking adventures. I am trying my hand at French toast. Very, very simple thing that I have never gotten down, and it is weirdly difficult for me. I don't really get what I'm doing wrong, but I have made a good bit of progress. It is gone from warm mush, and it is now a solid, so that is pretty good. But talking about bad things, Bad Romance by Lady Gaga here on 88.1 The Park, Plymouth and Canton's hit music.

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2: You can learn about local history without the scary side this Halloween season when the Plymouth Historical Museum hosts their annual Ghost Cemetery Walk on Saturday, October 10th. 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Plymouth Historical Museum's Elizabeth Kirstens says events like the walk keep the memories of people buried in the cemetery alive.
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was Counting Stars by One Republic here on 88.1 The Park, Plymouth and Canton's hit music. Recently, I've been doing a little rewatch of the Mad Max movies. I'm talking like all of them, even the super old ones that like honestly no one really talks about anymore. And I gotta say, a little sadly, they do not hit as hard as when I was younger. I really did enjoy them growing up, and to see that they just, you know, aren't the best movies as always, it is a little sad, but if anything, they are all, even the ones that I dislike a little bit, they are all fun movies. Just all a bunch of really fun, like, just good time movies that you can just, like, watch while you're doing anything. Doing anything, like, listening to music here on 88.1 The Park, Plymouth and Canton's hit music. Next up, we have Dancing in the Flames by The Weeknd.

That was I Knew It, I Knew You by Taylor Swift here on 88.1 The Park, Plymouth and Canton's hit music. Folks, we got just a couple minutes left until news file, and I'm really hoping you guys are going to stick around for this one, because we got my friends Lana and Jace bringing you your local, state, and national news, and Jace also has sports. He's really putting in the work this week. So to hold you over until then, we got Try by Pink here on 88.1 The Park.

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2: I'm Jace, and in tonight's news, making a difference for local seniors and Plymouth's Pumpkin Carving Contest is back.
3: Now for the latest news that matters in your community.
2: You have the chance to help seniors and people who have difficulty doing yard work this November when the Plymouth Community United Way puts on its Make a Difference Day. The day will see volunteers performing light yard work, including raking leaves, clearing sticks, and other outdoor labor. While lawn bags will be provided for the leaves and sticks, volunteers are asked to bring tools like rakes, work gloves, or other yard tools to the event. Leader of the Make a Difference Day event and resource development person, Brian Pergament, says that the cleanup is helpful in removing a burden on the people who are unable to maintain their yards.
4: So a lot of the homes that are being cleaned up wouldn't be cleaned without the help. So it's not only helping the homes look better, but it's helping the people that can't do the work themselves have a house that's nice to come back to, and it helps keep it cleaned up for them so that they can work on other things or put their money into other areas where it's also needed.
2: Make a Difference Day will take place on November 14th with registration and breakfast beginning at 8:30 a.m. at the First United Methodist Church in Plymouth. 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For more information, visit PlymouthUnitedWay.org or call 734-453-6879.
5: 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The contest is split into two age groups, pre-K and elementary students, and middle school to high school students. Participants can carve their pumpkins at home and submit entries via email. Voting for the contest will take place on social media. Deputy Recreation Director of the City of Plymouth, Brandon Schachter, says that contest is a great showcase for kids' artistic ability.
6: It's always cool when you see some of these pumpkins carved by the kids and, you know, how much effort they put into it and, you know, how artistic and talented they are.
5: Entries should be emailed to bshachter@plymouthmi.gov by October 26th at 12 p.m. Along with a picture of the pumpkin, contestants should include their first name, grade, and their Halloween costume for this year. Online voting will take place from October 26th to 30th. First, second, and third place winners in both groups will receive gift cards.
2: A new term at the Supreme Court tops our look at world and national news tonight. The U.S. Supreme Court kicked off a new term today. The High Court will take up several high-profile cases, including one from Colorado that centers on whether lawsuits seeking to hold fossil fuel companies responsible for climate change can move forward in state courts. Also to be considered today is whether federal courts have the authority to review disputes involving veterans' benefits. In other court news, Justice Samuel Alito says he thinks he knows who may have leaked the draft opinion of justices overturning Roe v. Wade in 2022. Appearing on Fox News Sunday, Alito called the leak a grave breach of the trust that everybody who worked at the High Court had in each other. He also said that he anticipated the Dobbs ruling would anger a great many people who believe in a constitutional right to abortion. Attorneys for Krista Pike are asking the state to preserve evidence from the failed execution and commute her death sentence to life in prison. Pike survived two doses of pentobarbital during last Wednesday's failed execution. Her attorneys say she remains critically ill as doctors work to clear the execution drug from her system. A pair of Plymouth business leaders are continuing their effort to provide Thanksgiving dinner for families facing food insecurity. Called Blessing Baskets, Colleen Donikowski and Cheryl Pocek created it 3 years ago for Livonia Elementary families. Pocek says they are giving a basket of food to create an entire Thanksgiving dinner, but can't provide it themselves. They say churches, sports teams, and businesses, and more, have started to donate and create items for the baskets, and they are now accepting donations. For Newsfile at 5:30, I'm Jace. Your look at campus news is next.
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5: In campus news, PCCS Superintendent Dr. Monica Merritt is inviting you to coffee with Monica on Thursday, October 15th at 5:30 p.m. at Four Grounds Coffee in downtown Plymouth at the corner of Harvey Street and Ann Arbor Trail. Stop by, grab a coffee, ask questions, share your thoughts or concerns, and have a conversation about what's happening across Plymouth Canton Community Schools. The first meeting of PCCS Parent Forum will take place on October 21st from 9:30 to 11:30 a.m. at the E.J. McLaden Educational Center in downtown Plymouth. Join parents from around the district and get the chance to ask questions and hear from district staff about good things happening in our schools. An important change is coming for PCCS students under 18 who are looking for a job. Michigan is changing the way youth work permits are issued beginning October 2nd. Until then, eligible students can continue to receive their work permits to their PSEP High School starting October 2nd. However, schools and the PCCS district office will no longer issue work permits. Instead, students, families, and employers will use a new centralized system operated by the state of Michigan. If your student is planning to work during the school year or summer months, be sure to familiarize yourself with the new process. For Campus News, I'm Lana. Your Look at Sports is next.
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2: In PCEP sports action tonight, Canton boys soccer will travel to Novi and girls field hockey will travel to Northville. Plymouth boys soccer will host Saline and Salem boys soccer will travel to Grand Blanc. All of these games are scheduled for 7. The NBA preseason is tipping off. The Pistons begin tonight at 7 when they host the Phoenix Suns at LCA. The Saints battle the Falcons to wrap up week 4 of the NFL season. The game marks the 20th anniversary of the first game back at the Superdome after Hurricane Katrina. Both teams entered the contest with a record of 1-2. Kickoff is set for 8:15 p.m. Eastern. Alex Ovechkin plans to retire at the end of this NHL season. The league's all-time leading goal scorer announced the news on social media Monday. He said he and his family reached the decision over the summer, and he wanted to let fans know ahead of the Washington Capitals home opener. Ovechkin says he loves hockey so much, but knows retirement is the right decision. The 41-year-old was drafted out of Russia by the Capitals with their first overall pick in 2004, and led the team to their first Stanley Cup in 2018. For News Follow at 5:30, I'm Jace. Traffic and weather is next.
10: From M14 to I-94, your look at traffic starts now.
5: We've got normal delays right now on M14 eastbound from Sheldon back to Beck Road. I-96 westbound is slow from Newburgh to I-275. I-275 northbound is slow from 8 Mile Road to M14. That's all for traffic. Your look at weather is next.
11: 88.1 The Park with your local weather forecast.
2: Look for clear skies tonight and a chilly overnight low of 39. Tomorrow will mostly be sunny and cool with a high of 67. Currently in Plymouth Canton, it's 62 degrees under sunny skies. On your source for the best local news, 88.1 The Park. 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
12: Thanks for listening to Women's Sports Spotlight. I'm Spencer Isom. Tonight we will be spotlighting the volleyball teams at the Plymouth Canton Educational Park, with Salem's Eric Palacki, Canton's Alexis Stewart, and Plymouth's Tanvi Paturi. When you try different sports, eventually you'll find the right one. Someone whose sports end up being volleyball is Plymouth senior Tanvi Paturi. Tanvi didn't know what sport she was meant to play, so she was bouncing around different sports until she started playing volleyball. Then she said that's the one.
13: When I was younger, I was like bouncing around a bunch of different sports. I didn't really know where my spot was. And then after COVID, I was like, I'm pretty tall. So I was like, okay, let's try volleyball. And I actually really ended up liking it. And I decided to carry on with it in high school.
12: Having teammates that cheer you on is something that all teams want. Tanvi calls her teammates family as they support each other, get stronger, and better as they go along with their season into every match they have.
13: They're very supportive, and it's like one big family. We're just like really close with each other and uplifting, and it helps us improve.
12: Coaches who can give aid to their players are also an important aspect of a team. Tanvi's coach is always willing to help, is really supportive of her team, and is always there for her team. They always want ways to help improve their game.
13: She's also very supportive. She's always there when you need her to be. She's like a really good coach. And like if you ever have any problems or like any questions, she's always there for you. And that really helps the team succeed.
12: Being supportive and being able to pass down wisdom is something that all captains need. Tanvi is always trying to be the best role model she can for her future Wildcats by being kind and supportive to her teammates.
13: I just try to be like a good role model, I guess. Kind and supportive. That's like what really works in a team sport. So I just try to pass that down.
12: We wish Tanvi and the entire Plymouth volleyball team the best for the remainder of their season.
14: Experience is one of the key aspects for the best teams. For Canton Volleyball, a player who exemplifies this is senior Alexis Stewart. Finding the right sport for you could be a challenging task. Alexis states she found her love for volleyball through one of her cousins who played volleyball for several years.
15: My cousin played volleyball for a number of years, and I kind of just liked it and just started picking it up because of her.
14: Having a solid supporting cast is beneficial for all players. According to Alexis, her supporting cast aids her drive to compete and forces her to play her best no matter the circumstance.
15: They really push me to be my best, and even if I'm not having the best game, I do it for the person next to me. I don't just do it for myself. I always make sure I'm not being selfish and putting all my effort in because I know my teammates are.
14: Mental toughness is something that almost all athletes need. Stewart explains that her coach has been very vocal about getting rid of negative energy and changing it into a winning mentality.
15: This year, it's been very big on like mental health and how we think about the game and how we portray our like wins and losses and like negative talk and positive talk. So she's really helped me fix the negative talk and turn it into positive thinking and like I'm good. We're going to win, but we will fight to win.
14: Playing sports isn't just good for exercise, but they're also helpful for building skills for everyday life. Alexis says playing volleyball has helped her with time management, teamwork, and being more social.
15: It's really helped me with like my time management because I'm in volleyball a lot. So like managing volleyball in school, that's something I've learned to do. Another thing is teamwork. Just working with anybody, it can be hard at times, but helped me become a better team person and socializer.
14: Most of the time, sports are fun and a way to take your mind off things. But there are moments when the going gets tough and you must persevere. Alexis explains how her parents were there for her during those tough times and says she plays not just for herself.
15: My family actually has been a very big part of this. Like, my mom has always been there for me through like hard times and even like easy times. So really, it's not even about doing it for myself anymore. Like I said earlier, like doing it for the people who love me and support me to show them like what they've done for me.
14: As the season is about halfway through, we wish Alexis and the rest of the Canton Girls volleyball team the best of luck for the remainder of their season and for seasons to come. Thanks for listening to Women's Sports Spotlight. Tune in next month when we spotlight players from the girls' swim and dive team from across Plymouth Canton Educational Park.
2: 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For Salem senior Avery Plawecki, who has been with her varsity volleyball team for all but one of her years at the park, her teammates help her refine her craft in the sport.
16: 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Just having their support really helps me improve a lot in practice and in games.
2: 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Avery says her coach has a strategy to help them handle good times and the bad in volleyball.
16: One thing that my coach does that's really important, I think has helped me a lot, is we write journal entries after big games or after hard practices or good practices, and I think that mentally that helps a lot.
2: Playing a sport can come with lots of memories, benefits, and special experiences. One of those special experiences for Avery is winning the park championship for 3 straight years.
16: The memories that come to mind would be winning park champs the past 3 years. Those are always fun games, and it's a big celebration to win those.
2: While there are a lot of freedoms and privileges from playing a sport, there are also some responsibilities and pressure from it, especially if you are a key member of a team. Avery does her best to be there for her team and support them. while they support her.
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And that was Covet by Basement on Turn of the Century with 81 The Park. Hello, it's Violet again. Good to see you all. How was your weekend? How are we doing? How are we feeling this fine Monday? I feel like it was a perfect fall day. I feel like it got about up to the mid-60s. Sun made it feel a little nice and warm. It was a pretty comfortable day. I finished a big assignment that I had to do for my senior year. I finished this like huge essay that I had to do. And it's all done now. And I finished it on Friday. And I had a fantastic weekend just chillaxing. Not really having too much on my mind after getting all that done. I'm ready to come in. Today's theme, we're not really going dark. We're not going heavy. Some of it might be, but honestly, today I call the theme potpourri. We're hitting shuffle today. A little bit of everything. Pretty excited about that. And you should be excited about the next song that I'm going to play for you, which is Home by 3 Days Grace on Turn of the Century with 81 The Park. Thank you.

And there was Stitches by Nerve Pitch on Turn of the Century with 88 Won the Park. Those are our first three songs. Those were a little heavier. And because, you know, 3 Days Grace. Nerve Pitch is usually pretty heavy with the fry screams and stuff. But up next, we've got a pretty soft one. Up next, we have got Lapita by Panchico. Story about this album. Somebody found it in a thrift store and they played it and they were like, what is this? Like, I have not been able to find this band anywhere online. I can't find anything about them on the internet. And eventually the internet just like just did a little bit of sleuthing, like a crazy amount of sleuthing, until they found this one guy. And somebody contacted him and he was like, actually, yeah, that's like one of my old high school garage band CDs that we just like sold 10 of. And so they actually released the music online and now it's commercially released and I can play it for you. So up next, you've got Lapita by Panchico on Turn of the Century with 88.1 The

You just heard Where Is My Mind by Pixies on Turn of the Century with 81 The Park. I feel like I kind of went from that heavier sound at the beginning to more acoustic, but still, it's still, I feel like Covet is a very sad song. That's the first song that played, Covet by Basement. Very sad song. And I think that Laputa and Where Is My Mind are sad in a different way. And there's more in store, but there's more happy stuff in store. I promise. There's more fun stuff. I promise. Pinky promise. You guys have some Skillet coming up, which is always a fun ride.

I love like kind of, people call it mullet rock, but it's not. But I really like what wrong people call mullet rock. But yeah, it always you know, lifts me up a little bit to hear a Skillet song after a kind of soul crushing song like Where's My Mind. Sometimes I wonder that myself. Where is my mind? Anywhere? Maybe nowhere. Interesting. Alrighty. Up next, you kind of have a sadder one. At least the intro, it has a very melancholy sound to it. But, you know, it gets better. It gets louder, at least. Until You're Reformed by Chevelle on Turn of the Century with 81 in the Park. Thank you.

You just heard To Hear Knows When by My Bloody Valentine on Turn of the Century with 88.1 The Park. I love My Bloody Valentine, especially this album, Loveless. See, I told you that it would get happier. That was a little heavier, but it was happier. It was very happy. If you listen to the notes and the chord progression and everything in the song, pretty happy, pretty uplifting. I feel like it reminds me of waking up on, you know, an autumn Saturday and the leaves are falling and you just go out for a walk and there's like crisp air. And you get to listen to fun rock music. And you get to tune into Turn of the Century on 81 The Park from 6 to 7 p.m. on Mondays. Because alternative rock is awesome. See? And we're heading into fall. Come on, you guys. Oof, my viewership's about to... Well, everybody loves me anyway. Everybody loves Turn of the Century because we play rock. We play your favorite rock bands. You know? You got what I'm... You picking up what I'm putting down? I hope not, because you're listening to me on 81 The Park. I'm hoping that you're not picking things up. That'd be stealing. I'm funny and awkward. Love hosting the show. Love talking to all of you, because I get to say what I feel, and I get to talk to all of you, and nobody can make fun of me for how awkward I am. It's incredible. Up next, we have a little bit more sadness. It's a Sunny Day Real Estate song. Woohoo! Everybody prepare to cry. Okay. Up next is One by Sunny Day Real Estate on Turn of the Century with 88.1 The Park.

And you just heard Space Boy by the Smashing Pumpkins on Turn of the Century with 81 the Park. Back to kind of sad and slow we go, but it's okay because we have each other. Yay! So I love going to the radio station and I love going to school because I have a lot of community. And I can talk to everybody about my ideas. I talk everyone's ear off about my ideas. Somebody could show me the least amount of interest I've ever seen, and I would still probably talk to them about something that interested me. You know what interests me? Pixies. I love Pixies. And we're going to listen to them right now. Up next is All I Think About Now. We actually played them earlier. Where Is My Mind? This is going to go along with it. It has a similar sound. All I Think About Now by Pixies on 81 The Park. Plymouth and Canton's... No. Turn of the Century. Plymouth and Canton's favorite alt-rock. Let's go.

You just heard Miss Lazarus by Hum on Turn of the Century, Plymouth and Canton's favorite alt rock. It's a play on Plymouth and Canton's hit music. I thought it was a fun jingle, a little bit. But, you know, there are two things. It wouldn't be a Turn of the Century show without a Hum song, and it wouldn't be a Turn of the Century show without a... It wouldn't be a Turn of the Century show without a Chevelle song. Sally Sell, she... Unreal. Some tongue twisters in the show today. But yeah, those two bands, I feel like there, it just wouldn't be, and it also wouldn't be a Turn of the Century show without Skillet or 3 Days Grace. There are a million bands that are central to this little radio show that I have, this little hour of music that I have with all of you. And so one band that we haven't seen in a little while is Secondhand Serenade, because I've been going darker and heavier, and their music is just a little bit lighter in terms of like vocals and music too. And so I wanted to bring them back in because they have a gorgeous song that I wanted to play for all of you. And this song has become kind of a meme on social media, and it infuriates me because this song is gorgeous. Thea, if you're listening, I serenaded you with this song this morning, and you're going to listen to it again. So, up next is Fall For You by Secondhand Serenade on Turn of the Century, Plymouth and Canton's favorite alt-rock with 88.1 The Park.

And you just heard Fall For You by Secondhand Serenade on... Oh, oops. I was not supposed to do a little interjection there. Whoopsies. Anyway, we have our last song coming up. I want to have you guys guess what this is, because this has become kind of a Rickroll recently, especially since I've started high school. This song has also become kind of a meme. But this one's a little bit less infuriating than the Secondhand Serenade song. Up next is Buddy Holly by Weezer. Hope you enjoy.

0: Alrighty, and that is the end of our hour on Turn of the Century with me, Violet. I hope to see you all next week, and bye-bye.
1: Hello, I'm Brad Savage. I am an obsessive record collector, and now I'm sharing this lifelong collection with the world on a special one-hour show called Cruisin' the Decades. The concept is one song per decade from 1920 through the 2020s. It's almost like a musical time machine cruising through 100 years of music. Any genre of music is okay. The anthropology of music history. I hope you'll join me for Cruisin' the Decades each Sunday morning at 9 a.m. here on 88.1 The Park, Plymouth and Canton's hit music.
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0: 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The wild and eclectic cultures of these two decades shook up the music world enough for a garage band to become a hit sensation. I'm Violet, and on Turn of the Century, you can travel back to this pioneer era of music and tune in to bands like Blur, Soundgarden, and everything in between. 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
7: You can learn about local history without the scary side this Halloween season when the Plymouth Historical Museum hosts their annual Ghost Cemetery Walk on Saturday, October 10th. 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Plymouth Historical Museum's Elizabeth Kirstens says events like the walk keep the memories of people buried in the cemetery alive.
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